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0: If things sound heavier, if things sound more aggressive, if things sound more metal than usual, then you must have come to Scary Terry's Saturday Nightmare. What's up? I'm Scary Terry. She is Metal Mandy.
1: As long as the authorities aren't listening.
0: They're always listening. I mean, like, we literally, you know, back in the day, we used to say Big Brother is watching.
1: And yeah,
0: we're like,
1: right.
0: Oh, that's a bad idea.
1: Now he's watching.
0: And, yeah. and listening. By the way, listen to us on your smart speaker. Okay. At any rate.
1: What the fuck?
0: It is not. You know what I love doing? You know what I love doing?
1: What do you do?
0: Whenever I see somebody wearing those Meta glasses from Ray-Ban.
1: Oh, my gosh.
0: You know they
1: right?
0: are? You know what they are?
1: What are they?
0: Flockheads.
1: Hey, all right.
0: Well, while we're being surveilled by Jeff Bezos and the feds, we're going to bang our heads with Seven Dust Unbreakable, old school Metallica before that, kicking off tonight's show with the Four Horsemen. And it only gets heavier from here. But first, before we ensue the metal, we understand that people like to consume beverages of the alcoholic variety.
1: I just want to know why you don't share.
0: And non-alcoholic, of course. So whatever you're sipping on tonight, prepare yourself for tonight. Heavy metal toast. Mandy, take it away.
1: Wendy's goes emo, dressed in black. Ozfest in the U.S.? It's finally back. Ollie Sykes interview. We'll hear what he's got. Bring Me the Horizon tunes come in hot. Terrible trivia with Cannibalistic Tonight. Your prescription is in with a corpse bite. Oh, yeah. It's that good.
0: Oh,
1: raise
0: God.
1: Your horns. Let the volume climb. Here's the bad decisions and a damn good time.
0: And I will clink and drink to that. Let's get to it with Lamb of God. It is Ruin. Scary Terry's Saturday Nightmare.

0: That is absolutely my favorite combination of artist and title that we are playing these days on Scary Terry's Saturday Nightmare. Anthrax, it's for the kids.
1: You know, I like to say I'm a child at heart, but not this time.
0: Right. I mean, I love the song. I love the message and everything, but still, the juxtaposition of Anthrax, it's for the kids. So pour your kids a heaping helping of Anthrax.
1: It gets funnier every time we say it.
0: Nice and twisted. Nice and twisted.
1: I'm sure Anthrax is like, you know, we're going to name it this because I'm sure Terry Stevens is going to love it.
0: sure. they are the band that got me into metal. That's a true story. Yeah. I'm an OG Anthrax fan. I'm also a fan of this next band, and we actually have a rather touching story about their founder and frontman in the next hour of the show, in case you missed it, Metal News. It is the esteemed Dave Mustaine and Megadeth Hangar 18. It's on Scary Terry's Saturday Nightmare.

0: Motionless and White reincarnate. It's on Scary Terry's Saturday Nightmare.
1: You know, a cool thing about that band is I saw their Insta. They just announced their European tour for 2027.
0: Ooh, nice. Okay, who are they going out with?
1: Wish I could tell you. It's actually really cool. They're picking a curated lineup based on the city they're in. So they're going to try to get the local metal scene from each of the cities involved.
0: Oh, dude, that's such
1: sick.
0: That's a really sick thing to do. Dude, Chris Motionless. What a G.
1: I know.
0: You know?
1: Golf clap.
0: Dude, that is pretty legit. By the way, we are looking to bring some underground sounds back into the Nightmare.
1: Now,
0: here's the thing. The best way to get at us is like and follow Scary Terry's Saturday Nightmare on the Book of the Faces. Yes, I know. I hate Facebook, too, but we all have to use it.
1: So
0: get into our DMs. We'll tell you how to share your music with us. And if it doesn't suck, and it's not an endless stream of curse words, because I can only bleep so much before your song sounds like Morse code. But yeah, get into our DMs. We'll tell you how to make that happen super easy. And also, we are not jerks. This isn't a pay-to-play show,
1: what
0: okay?
1: Kind of a jerk.
0: We don't roll, but she is, yeah. I'm Scary Terry, she is Metal Mandy, and this is Des Fafera and Devil Driver, Dead in the Water. It's on Scary Terry's Saturday Nightmare.

0: Your home for Dave and Chuck, the Freak in the Morning, and 5 hours of metal every Saturday night. This is Scary Terry's Saturday Nightmare on 103.7 The Crow. What's up? I'm Scary Terry. She is Metal Mandy.
1: And, you know, with what I get paid, I like $3.99. Is there anything we could do for $3.99?
0: We can get all kinds of liquored up, or at least, at least the folks who listen to The Nightmare and who listen to The Crow, they can get liquored up, because that's right, The Crow is not proud. We will bribe you to listen. The Crow is giving away $50 worth of free booze with Liquor Stadium. I've been to a liquor store, a liquor stadium? That sounds like a damn good time.
1: Right.
0: So they've got two locations, the west side and the new east side location.
1: Okay.
0: You can win a $50 gift card, man. That is a lot of PBR and Natty Light for my cheap ass.
1: And you could win that card and give it to Metal Mandy. That's me. Yeah.
0: It's easy to do, man. Just text the word stadium to the Crow phones. That is 605-334-1037. This number should really be in your contacts by now.
1: Come on.
0: 605-334-1037. 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
2: From the Kelloland Live Doppler Storm Center.
7: Mostly cloudy skies with an isolated shower this evening. Skies will remain mostly cloudy during the overnight. We'll fall close to 60 degrees for an overnight low. The light south wind. Areas of fog by daybreak for tomorrow. That will slowly go away. We'll have partly sunny skies in the afternoon and a high near 70. From the Kelloland Storm Center, I'm Scott Bunce.
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2: I promise you this. If you stick with me, Scary Terry, and her, Metal Mandy, you will be a much more well-informed metalhead. We've got, in case you missed it, metal news. All the stuff you were too busy to read this week, right after the late Vinnie Paul. And hell yeah, you wouldn't know. It's on Scary Terry's Saturday Nightmare.

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0: Legends.
1: Ira Black from that classic Bay Area thrash metal band Violence, but he has certainly modernized his sound with his new band Apocalypse. That is Intelligence on Scary Terry's Saturday Nightmare. I'm Scary Terry. She's Metal Mandy.
2: And I'm ready to spend some wisdom on what's going on in the world of rock and metal.
1: We will increase your intelligence with
3: 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It's In Case You Missed It Metal News on Scary Terry's Saturday Nightmare.
1: Our first big story tonight, Wendy's has decided...
2: This is great.
1: Dude, I got to tell you, Wendy's social media accounts are so worth the follow.
2: They really are.
1: They really do trash talk. And they also love them some emo, man. Wendy's, did they go to the Black Parade? They absolutely did. So Wendy's has released a streaming EP this week featuring Memphis Mayfire, mm-hmm. Bless the Fall, and a ton of other bands that used a lot of guyliner back in the day.
2: Do you think, like, the Wendy's logo girl, like the one with the pigtails and the red hair, mm-hmm. is getting a makeover?
1: Oh,
2: kind of like I did when I was in high school.
1: You haven't seen the cover art for this thing.
2: I haven't, no.
1: Oh, no, they absolutely did that. Yeah, they did.
2: Yes!
1: They did the whole thing. So, yeah, man, if you're an old school emo kid, yeah, Wendy's is streaming their EP right now.
2: Do you think they're going to put it in, like, the kids' meal? Watch out, little Timmy.
1: Yeah, that kid's going to have some emotional damage for sure. One thing that might help that Timmy cope with emotional damage is the news that Sharon Osbourne made it official. Ozfest is coming to the U.S. in 2027. That's obviously huge. It's been rumored for a while. But the other cool thing that Sharon shared is that when Ozfest does make its return to the U.S., it will feature a lot of new bands.
2: Oh, now, did they release any, like, potentials?
1: No, not at all.
2: Sharon, why?
1: We're still, lots of contracts are being signed. But according to Sharon, she said there will be, quote, a lot of young, new talent, because that's what Ozzy would want.
2: And I can agree with that.
1: Think about how many bands you discovered back in the day, thanks to those Ozfest samplers, or just looking at the lineup and going, I don't know, these 9 lunatics from Iowa seem like a good time. Think about how many huge bands you know today because of the Ozfest lineup in years past. It's cool that they're keeping that spirit alive.
2: Yeah, I really love that, man.
1: Hell yeah.
2: Did you hear anything more if they were going to do, like, a Avatar Ozzy? Because that was something Sharon was talking about.
1: Oh, man, let's let them. I'm not ready for AI Ozzy. I'm really not.
2: They also said that's what Ozzy would have wanted. And I don't know if I agree with that
1: I want to talk to my friendly local necromancer and get a quote from the man himself from beyond before we make that move. In our final big story, Dave Mustaine, he has released an autobiography, and in that autobiography, he talks about how James Hetfield supported him after Dave was diagnosed with cancer. The Metallica Megadeth rivalry, it's a very storied thing. According to Dave, that rivalry is squashed. I mean, he covered Ride the Lightning on his latest album. They good. But
2: now, was that, like, do you think that was a real rivalry?
1: It definitely was. Okay.
2: It wasn't a PR thing, it disappeared like that.
1: They were not very happy for a long time, but now they're both rich as hell, and why be mad? So
2: like, you didn't hear anything like that buried the hatchet, did you, on that one?
1: Here's the thing. I mean, the hatchet's always there. But according to Dave, he said the fight's been over for years, but when he was diagnosed, James picked up the phone and called him
2: and offered his
1: support. Yeah, and he said, hey, he didn't do it for clout. He did do it for likes on social media. He reached out privately one-to-one.
2: And quietly.
1: Yeah.
2: Because I don't remember hearing about that.
1: That is real G stuff there from James Hetfield. And it's good to see that he and Dave Mustaine have that kind of relationship now. As far as new releases this week, we have brand new metal from Godflesh, one of the founders of industrial metal. If you like Fear Factory, Rammstein, Ministry, you got to go all the way back to Godflesh for that sound. They really were the pioneers of that.
2: Now, let's talk about Prosthetic Flesh on this next one.
1: Okay, so we've got some re-releases this week as well. There's Gwar's Beyond Hell. That's getting a re-release this week. Lots of prosthetic things with that band.
2: Right.
1: Also, a re-release from a classic heavy metal album, Ravens Wiped Out. out. Machine Head is releasing the 15th anniversary edition of Unto the Locust, which is just a baller album. There's so many good songs on that. Girl School, one of Lemmy of Motorhead's favorite bands of all time. They've released a live album recorded in 1981 called Nothing to Lose. Till Lindemann's got a live album, Live in Krakow, and Wednesday 13.
2: Man. Oh, I haven't heard that name in a minute.
1: Wednesday 13 rocks. That's another live album, Live at Poland Rock. And I always try to find one band that's got a silly-ass name.
2: If you're going to have this name, you need to, like, have the aesthetic.
1: Oh,
2: like,
1: yeah.
2: Remember those Bratz dolls?
1: Oh, yeah. Yeah. So the band Brat, and no word in if they have oversized heads and eyes or not. Brat, the band Brat has a new album called Manslayer.
2: Well, so, is it Brat or is it Brat?
1: You know what?
2: You know, I'm hungry.
1: They could be a sausage-themed heavy metal band.
2: Everybody needs a brat in that crowd.
1: Yeah, not the same way that Gwar is a sausage-themed metal band. Very different. bit of,
2: moving on.
1: That joke was the worst. Anyway, that is your In Case You Missed It metal news on Scary Terry's Saturday Nightmare.
2: I need your cheese.
1: It is Robert the Zombie now in his White Zombie days. Electric Head Part 2. It's on Scary Terry's Saturday Nightmare.
2: Where's my schnitzel?
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0: Scary Terry's Saturday Nightmare with their ode to moshing. That is D-R-I and Thrash Hard. What's up? I'm Scary Terry. She is Metal Mandy.
1: Okay, so this next one, I've been having an issue with it for like a couple weeks now.
0: Okay, Terry. Okay.
1: Now, I've been thinking it was snakes for dinner, as in like we're cooking the snakes, but I think I've been wrong the whole time.
0: Okay.
1: I think we're inviting the snakes for dinner. Like, my question is, how are they going to get in the door? They don't really have hands.
0: Yeah.
1: And then when they get to the place setting, how do they get on the chair? Do you pick them up gently? with consent, of course. Or is there like a little snake stairs, kind of like how my cat has that for the litter box?
0: Well, they climb up trees by coiling around.
1: So maybe they could figure it out, right?
0: I really think the chairs are less of an issue than the venom. Okay.
1: And they'd have to be a cobra so they could sit up, right? Yeah. But then they usually sit up when they're angry, so I have to cook bad to make this work. There's so much to unravel. Okay, how about this?
0: Okay.
1: What's the kid menu going to be called? What's a baby snake called? A snack?
0: Sure, yes.
1: It's a snack menu?
0: I will tell you this, Manders. If you manage to pull off inviting snakes over for dinner, yeah, and that will be a meal so legendary, it will make history.
1: It is Mastodon
0: with their latest Snakes for Dinner. It's on Scary Terry Saturday Nightmare. Yes, bang your head with your favorite nope rope.
1: Was that a nope rope joke?
0: Yes, absolutely.

0: Your home for Dave and Chuck, the Freak in the Morning, and 5 hours of metal on a Saturday night with Scary Terry's Saturday Nightmare. It is 103.7 The Crow with Sepultura and Arise. What's up? I'm Scary Terry. She is Metal Mandy. And you may not know this about me and Metal Mandy, but...
1: Yeah.
0: Okay, actually, if you've been listening to this show, it's pretty obvious. We are big nerds.
1: Oh, super such nerds. A nerd. So here for Star Trek.
0: Yes.
1: The ultimate universe, by the way.
0: And by that, she means Star Wars, which is clearly the superior franchise.
1: Oh, you're such a funny guy. Look at you and your jokes.
0: Yeah, but this is not the way, Mandy.
1: Oh,
0: this is
1: gosh.
0: The way. All right. Hey, if you're into all that geek culture stuff, too, SuperCon is going on for one more day at the Sioux Falls Convention Center right next to the Denny. 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You've got gaming. 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
1: to
0: death.
1: I know. So,
0: hey, maybe you'll start your own Disney. 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
7: Mostly cloudy skies with an isolated shower this evening. Skies will remain mostly cloudy during the overnight. Will fall close to 60 degrees for an overnight low with a light south wind. Areas of fog by daybreak for tomorrow. That will slowly go away. We'll have partly sunny skies in the afternoon and a high near 70. From the Kelloland Storm Center, I'm Scott Bunt.
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0: It's Scary Terry's Saturday Nightmare. Welcome to hour number three with Poppy and Dying to Forget, Metallica before that, and Damage Incorporated. What's up? I'm Scary Terry. She is Metal Mandy.
1: We got heavy metal birthdays coming up, but first is Megadeth. Almost Honest on Scary Terry's Saturday Nightmare.
0: Yeah. Just almost honest, just like when we ask you about your age. Yes.
1: Hey!
2: 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Everything that

0: in this moment crawl on Scary Terry Saturday Nightmare. And hey, with that last comment, how old are you, Terry?
1: Hey, let's do birthday.
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1: None of your damn business is how old I am.
0: Yeah,
1: right,
0: I see what you did
1: if
0: there.
1: If today's your birthday, you share it with some people who are a pretty big deal. Starting with St. Francis of Assisi, the founder of the Franciscan Order. So I was raised like very, very Catholic, right?
0: Yeah, you remind me of that all the time.
1: I was raised so Catholic that the very first comic book I ever owned was a comic book about the life of St. Francis of Assisi.
0: Hold up, dude!
1: The artwork was really good. It looked like a top tier Marvel Comics production, man.
0: So what was his like powers?
1: Well, I mean, being good. Those were his powers, Mandy.
0: Couldn't control the weather.
1: Super gentle guy. Very friend to all animals. Okay. He was a good dude. You also share your birthday with Johnny Appleseed. Now, a lot of people think that Johnny Appleseed wandered the frontier of early America to plant apples so people would have apples to eat.
0: Okay.
1: You're half right. The reason he was planting all those apples is so they could brew cider and get hella drunk. That's a true story. He was planting those trees for cider apples, not for munching apples.
0: And if you're a supporter of Prohibition, you thought he was a real apple.
1: Hey. It's so funny how Johnny Appleseed's presented as this, like, family-friendly, just a guy trying to grow apples. He's trying to get lit.
0: Who's not?
1: That's true. You also share your birthday with Russian psychologist and psychology pioneer Ivan Pavlov, who did the Pavlov's dog experiment.
0: Oh, that's the one where they kept ringing the bell whenever there was food and the dog would start salivating, right?
1: Yeah.
0: Well, did you know, I kind of realized something.
1: Yeah.
0: For the dogs, it meant food, but for us metalheads, that little bell means a nasty breakdown, possibly getting injured in the
1: pit. Yeah, when they hit the bell on the ride symbol.
0: We're gonna die.
1: You also share your birthday with cartoonist Winsor McKay. He's the guy that created Little Nemo.
0: Oh, you know what? I'm basically that fish. Oh, I forgot her name. What was her name?
1: What?
0: The little fish from Finding Nemo.
1: Oh, the Little Nemo is different than Finding Nemo.
0: Oh, it's not the same?
1: No, absolutely not.
0: I'm just going to be quiet now.
1: You remind me of Dory in a lot of ways, though. All right, you also share your birthday with poet T.S. Eliot, who wrote The Wasteland, one of the greatest poems of all time.
0: I only know that song, Wasteland.
1: Oh, yeah. Well, yeah, that's a good one. This guy had bars. April is the cruelest month breeding. Lilacs out of the dead land mixing. Memory and desire stirring. Dull roots with spring rain. Winter kept us warm covering. Earth and forgetful snow feeding. A little life with dried tubers. Summer surprised us coming over the Starmige Sea with a shower of rain. We stopped in the colonnade. And we said NPR now. Okay. You also share your birthday with Hollywood peeps like Linda Hamilton, Sarah Connor.
0: Oh, it's Sarah Connor, but she was also in Beauty and the Beast, dude.
1: Oh, really? What did she play in the Beauty and the Beast? The movie didn't involve killing robots, so I don't know.
0: Probably not the Beast, I'm imagining. But I will tell you this, Beauty and the Beast, the moral of the story people don't realize is if you love something and you don't let it go, surely they'll learn that it's meant to be. That's how that goes, right?
1: Look.
0: It works for my cat.
1: Brother, if you are counting on Stockholm Syndrome to get her, that's not the move.
0: No.
1: You also share your birthday with the gal who played Mary on Little House on the Prairie back in the day, Melissa Sue Anderson.
0: Never watched it.
1: Also, you've never watched Little House?
0: Never watched it.
1: Oh, man. Raised Catholic and made to watch Little House every single damn time it was on. All right, you also share your birthday with sports peeps like the co-founder of NASCAR, Bill France Sr.
0: Literally the only sport, if you're doing it right, you're dangerously wrong and getting workers' comp.
1: You're not wrong. Turn left, baby.
0: I apologize to the Dale Earnhardt fans.
1: You also share your birthday with tennis champ Serena Williams.
0: She is bad, okay? She won the 2017 Australian Open with being 8 weeks pregnant.
1: Oh, wow.
0: Did you know that?
1: No.
0: So next time somebody gives you the, you think you had a heart, I think Serena wins.
1: Yeah, for sure.
0: Right.
1: You also share your birthday with music peeps like George Gershwin, an American composer who brought us an American in Paris, Porgy and Bess, Summertime.
0: Now, George Gershwin, he's the composer. He created works that were pleasing to the ears, unlike my old neighbor, George the Composter. His works mostly are pleasing to the flies.
1: You got to put some lye on that, buddy. It gets gross if you don't. You also share your birthday with Olivia Newton-John. She helped us get physical. She was also pretty greasy. All right, you also share... see what I did there? You also share your birthday with Darby Crash of the Germs and the late Shannon Hoon of Blind Melon. They have a big song, No Rain. The guy died way too young. He is also the backing vocalist who does all the high notes in Guns N' Roses' Don't Cry.
0: No way!
1: Oh, yeah, dude, yeah.
0: Seriously?
1: That man had a gorgeous voice, and Blind Melon had more than one song. Yeah, No Rain, that's their big hit. They had other things. Investigate them. You also share your birthday with Barbara Lunsford, Ronnie James, and Tara Glavinsky, who listen to Scary Terry's Saturday Nightmare and keep us from getting real jobs. We appreciate them.
0: Yeah, I would never last in the workforce.
1: There you go. Mm-mm. If today's your birthday, make it a happy heavy metal one. This song is for you.
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0: Scary Terry's Saturday Nightmare. That's Seven Dust Decay.
1: What's up? I'm Scary Terry. She's Metal Mandy. Mandy, who would you say is your favorite guitarist?
0: Oh, that is hard. I love me some Jimi Hendrix. I do like Zakk Wylde. Mm-hmm. I gotta catch him live. Gosh, there's so many. Buddy Guy, even. I love blues.
1: Yeah.
0: Like Motor City Blues is my favorite though.
1: Right. It's like trying to pick your favorite kid, right?
0: I just can't do it. What about you?
1: In a recent interview, James Hetfield of Metallica was like, hey man, who's your favorite guitarist? And you know,
0: what did he say? He's incredible.
1: When you get down to it, there's one guitarist that we have to thank for this whole thing we're listening to tonight. He is one of the inventors of heavy metal, along with Bill Ward, Geezer Butler, and the dearly departed Ozzy. You know we're talking Tony Iommi. James loves him, and he should, because James wouldn't exist, and his career wouldn't exist without Tony Iommi and the boys doing the Black Sabbath thing.
0: Yeah, so what do you say? Let's listen to some Tony Iommi.
1: There you go. Let's hear his latest solo effort, Tony Iommi, World Alone. It's on Scary Terry's Saturday Nightmare.

0: Your home for Dave and Chuck, the Freak in the Morning, and 5 hours of metal every Saturday night with Scary Terry's Saturday Nightmare. It is 103.7 The Crow. What's up? I'm Scary Terry. She is Metal Mandy.
1: Seriously?
0: And that was our boys in Deftones and Tempest. And Mandy, a quick question for you.
2: Yeah, what's up?
0: Could I offer you a bowl of flies?
2: A bowl of flies.
0: Would you like a bowl of flies?
2: No.
0: Okay,
2: no.
0: Go.
2: My car's already like that.
0: The little sibilance that you had there made me think that you were a lizard person. Yes.
2: Oh, you mean like the UFOs? You got the reptilians and you got the greys.
0: Or the underground race of lizard people that secretly control our society, which is totally unbelievable. I mean, that could never happen, right? Right. Anyway.
2: Wait for that on our bingo card.
0: If you're a lizard person, like a reptile enthusiast, or maybe even an actual lizard person, meet your relatives, I guess, tomorrow at the Remcota Exhibit Hall on Northwestport Avenue. Yeah, there's the Sioux Falls Reptile Expo and Adventure Zoo is going on. This is one day only tomorrow. So they've got reptiles, they've got amphibians.
2: So slither on down is what I'm hearing.
0: Yes, you can have hands-on experience with the animals. 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I don't know what reptile people do besides run the government. 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
2: What happened to the show?
0: That crow, the lizard people took over. 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
2: This is silly.
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3: From the Kelloland Live Doppler Storm Center.
7: Mostly cloudy skies with an isolated shower this evening. And skies will remain mostly cloudy during the overnight. We'll fall close to 60 degrees for an overnight low with a light south wind. Areas of fog by daybreak for tomorrow. That will slowly go away. We'll have partly sunny skies in the afternoon and a high near 70. From the Kelloland Storm Center, I'm Scott Barnes.
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1: It's time for your medication, Mr. Brown.

0: It's Scary Terry's Saturday Nightmare with a band that asks, what if metal, but super horny? It's Sleep Token and Emergence. Anthrax before that in Madhouse, getting us into the metal madhouse that is hour four of Scary Terry's Saturday Nightmare. I'm Scary Terry. She's Metal Mandy.
1: And we got a sexy hour lined up for you. We got some Viking metal. Plus, an individual that has a very hot accent, quite British.
0: Really? Does that do it for you?
1: Yeah, that does it.
0: It does it for you?
1: But first, what do you say we hear from a song that I like to play when I'm cooking?
0: Okay.
1: Yeah, Cold Chamber. Sway, the roof is on fire. A Scary Terry's Saturday Nightmare. Where's the lie?
0: No lies told.

0: Scary Terry's Saturday Nightmare with brand new Viking metal from Amon Amarth. That is Gjallarhorn. And here to explain exactly what the hell a Gjallarhorn is, our resident Norse mythology expert, Metal Mandy. Metal Mandy, what on earth is a Gjallarhorn?
1: Well, if I was going to put this towards more Western
0: okay.
1: ideology.
0: Please do.
1: Yeah, so this is, so Heimdall would be like a translation of Michael
0: okay.
1: blowing the horn
0: oh.
1: in Revelations, okay?
0: Oh.
1: Which in Viking era is like Ragnarok, okay?
0: Okay.
1: So Surtur's gonna come light the world on fire. Fenrir is the huge wolf
0: okay.
1: character that was born from Loki. He's gonna eat the world. And oh gosh. And then Jormungandr, the world sea snake,
0: okay.
1: is going to encircle the world.
0: So when the Gjallarhorn is blowing, bad times are coming. That's
1: yeah,
0: what you're saying.
1: Yeah,
0: okay,
1: that's
0: okay.
1: Good, yeah, that's easy way
0: okay,
1: to put it.
0: Uh-huh. So now, if you could give us a dissertation on the meaning of this next song, if you could just walk us through all the intricacies of prison sex. No, you got to do that off the air. It's
1: Yeah.
0: It's on Scary Terry's Saturday Nightmare.

0: Black Label Society and Suicide Messiah. It's on Scary Terry's Saturday Nightmare. What's up? I'm Scary Terry. She is Metal Mandy.
1: One of my favorite memories with this, like, next interview we're about to play is, like, when we were hanging out at that one music festival.
0: Yeah.
1: That was the first time I think I caught Bring Me the Horizon.
0: Oh, yeah. They are phenomenal live. I've seen them live a few times. Very first time I caught them was at this massive rock festival. And, I mean, I'd heard their music. I got into them around about Sempiternal. And watching our next guest, Oliver Sykes, this guy had the crowd in the palm of his hand. And I got to sit down and talk with Ollie about music and what it does for him.
2: On a spiritual, cheesy level, I think music's the one thing that can connect us all still, the only thing left on planet Earth.
3: Right.
2: So why don't build the bridges? Don't be like, oh, I only like rock. I don't like hip-hop. I don't worry that. It's like, why? If you like a song, like a song. Like, and we're getting there now. Kids, you know, younger kids, they don't really have any kind of preference like we do. You know, we're very,
3: I'm
2: a metalhead. I only like metal, no?
3: Right.
2: Even though that Taylor Swift song stuck in my head, you know.
3: But Taylor Swift has released, what, 8 albums? You mean to tell me after 8 albums there isn't one damn song that you like by her? Quit fronting, right?
2: Just the whole sub-genres and genre bullshit. For me, I'm just like, cares? Like when people are like, but what kind of band are you? Rock band, but what kind of rock? It's like, who cares? Do you like rock music? Yeah. Well, go and listen to it and you tell yourself, you know what I mean? Like, the fact that you're not even going to listen to it because it's not a sub-genre of a sub-genre of some genre is just like stupid to me.
0: Agreed, my dude.
1: That voice. I can like Taylor Swift if Ollie Sykes wants me to like Taylor Swift.
0: Are you loving the accent? Is that what I'm hearing?
1: Yeah, I'm going to need you to play that again.
0: For me,
1: and all the other lady maidens listening. Yes.
0: Well, here's the thing. One thing I have noticed that not all British accents are created equal.
1: Like, oh, it's regional.
0: Yeah.
1: Some of them.
0: So if you're a guy and you're going to roll up on Mandy like, "Oi, governor, how you doing? I can't get any knickers out." That won't end well for you. Oh, wow. She just...
1: I'm quiet because I've already left the building.
0: All right, well, let us hear from the Mr. Esteemed Oliver Sykes and Bring Me the Horizon. It is Dehumanized on Scary Terry's Saturday Nightmare.

likes the dark. And on her milk white neck,

0: Your home for Dave and Chuck, the Freak in the Morning, and 5 hours of metal every Saturday night on Scary Terry's Saturday Nightmare. It's 103.7 The Crow with really one of the official theme songs for spooky season and goth girls. Typo Negative and Black Number One. I'm Scary Terry, and she's my favorite goth girl, Metal Mandy.
1: Yep, that's me. I'm a goth girl. So, doesn't that sound true?
0: Now, you've also done like some cosplay and stuff in the past,
1: oh,
0: right?
1: Oh, yeah. Like, I'm actually a costume designer. Oh, okay. I've been making outfits since I was like 11 years old on a sewing machine.
0: Oh, rad.
1: Yeah, so, I taught myself how to do it.
0: So you are totally teed up for SuperCon. That's on for one more day tomorrow at the Sioux Falls Convention Center right next to the Denny. Now, I think cosplay looks really neat, but I am not crafty. If I tried to sew something, I would stab my fingers and impale myself in many ways.
1: That's part of the process.
0: So you're the expert here. Do you have some like low-cost, easy cosplay ideas if people want to go to SuperCon and get dressed up but don't want to impale their fingers?
1: That's super true, Terry. Like, okay. Everybody thinks you have to spend like a couple hundred bucks. No, just go in your closet. You've got all these options. You could be Batman's parents. No, hear me out. Whenever you see a Batman, you just fall down at his feet.
0: Oh, my God, that's amazing.
1: Yeah. I feel like Spider-Man, you could do that too.
0: For Uncle Ben,
1: Uncle Ben. Well, I guess Superman too. Like, his parents probably didn't survive that.
0: Well, I mean,
1: Planet Blast.
0: It depends. Oh, yeah, I guess.
1: What do you mean by survive? I guess you have to define what survive means.
0: That's true. I mean, his adoptive parents, the Kents, you know, they're still around in most continuities, but... The Batman's parents thing is ghoulish, but that's pretty funny.
1: That's what I'm here for. Or how about this one?
0: Okay.
1: You could be a Trekkie, okay?
0: Okay.
1: But you got to have the red shirt. You know how they always end up not making it through the episode? Just char that bad boy. Get yourself an arm sling and an eye patch. That's pretty par the course for Star Trek.
0: There you go. Low-cost cosplay ideas for the final day of SuperCon. 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
9: Cloudy skies will remain during the overnight hours. Areas of fog developing by daybreak will fall close to 60 degrees for an overnight low with a light south wind. Sunday will feature a slow decrease in cloud cover. Remember, areas of fog in the morning. We'll have a high temperature of 71 with a light east wind. From Kelloland Live Doppler HD Storm Center, I'm Scott Blunt.
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1: Scary Terry's Saturday Nightmare with Helmets Unsung and Vanna's Pray, getting us into hour number five. And yeah, you should probably pray. You should probably steel yourself, because I'm Scary Terry, here to warn you that Metal Mandy is about to tell you things you can't unhear. 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
2: You know, sometimes to feel better, you just need to look to the dead, like a corpse. Oh. We're going to talk about corpses and medication.
1: Oh, boy! That's right. Mandy's terrible trivia is coming up in just a second. First, it is Mudvayne, World So Cold. It's on Scary Dairies. God help us all. Saturday Nightmare.

0: absolutely brutal new metal from Carnifex. It is More Than Misery. It's on Scary Terry's Saturday Nightmare. Speaking of brutal things you can't unhear.
1: Prepare to hear things you can't unhear and learn things you can't unlearn. It's Mandy's Terrible Trivia on Scary Terry's Saturday Nightmare.
0: So, Manders, how are you going to make us run screaming from the speaker tonight?
2: Well, I almost made you run screaming because I almost forgot to take my pills for my meds and my sads.
0: Oh, no.
2: You know what I get like.
0: Thanks for getting straightened out there.
2: Because mental health is important. Well, there I am in the bathroom staring at my Lexapro and Wellbutrin. I thought to myself, thank goodness for modern medicine.
0: Okay.
2: Because a few hundred years ago, sometimes your prescription was another person.
0: Like their companionship and counseling and therapy, right?
2: Oh, that's cute. You wish.
0: Okay.
2: Picture it. You walk into an apothecary, which is old days CVS, feeling awful. Chadwick Choppington gets a jar, starts grinding something away. Okay. Is it shock? Nope.
0: It's bless probably your heart. Opium, right?
2: Oh, you wish.
0: Oh, God.
2: This was human skull.
0: What? No way.
2: Yep. Historians studied around 9,000 17th century medical recipes, and human remains showed up in most of them.
0: Oh, no way. We were... oh, no. Okay.
2: Oh, if you think that's bad, it gets so much worse. Did you know that one seizure remedy called for powdered skull and corpse moss?
0: I'm afraid to ask, but what is corpse moss?
2: It's what grows on bodies while they're becoming less of a body.
0: See, I knew I was going to regret asking. I did it anyway. Okay.
2: It gets even better. Okay.
0: It gets better?
2: It does. Some believe violent deaths made better medicine for the diseases.
0: Oh, lovely. Okay.
2: There you go, Dexter. Remember that show?
0: Oh, yeah. Okay.
2: Then there was Mumia. Okay, you know what that sounds like?
0: It sounds like hummus, but it's probably not.
2: Nope, it's dried human flesh ground into medicine. They were actually consuming Egyptian mummies, which is a lot of history we lost with that.
0: Yeah, just a bit.
2: Here's the best part. Okay, so I love your red beard. It's beautiful.
0: Oh,
2: I really do.
0: Thanks for that.
2: One 1609 recipe, 1609, okay, specified a 24-year-old red-haired man who had been executed.
0: Are you serious?
2: Terry with that red beard. I think you get a backup career.
0: I mean, it's got to pay better than this one, but...
2: Now, talking about the mummy, the name brand medicine?
0: Yeah.
2: Egyptian mummies, possibly. That generic brand, though, let's just say it was sourced more recently.
0: Oh, no. Oh.
2: Yeah, and they probably went out and found it the night before.
0: We got to get the inventory back up. Get me some body stat. Oh, this is horrible.
2: It
0: all
2: gets
0: right.
2: Even better.
0: It gets better?
2: Yeah, recipes could be body sliced, soaked in alcohol, and dried. Basically, people jerky.
0: Oh, God. Okay.
2: A true crime charcuterie board.
0: I have thoughts. One, True Crime Charcuterie Board is an awesome band name. And two, this is all horrible. All right, yeah. Let's wrap this up so I can go vomit.
2: Research it. Try to prove me wrong. You will be wrong. And you can always message our socials.
0: Yeah, there you go. Scary Terry Saturday Nightmare on Facebook. Don't share recipes for this, though. Good God.
2: Listen, Terry, I'm going to stick to the Lexapro active ingredient, Exilipram, not Riley the Redhead.
0: That is your Mandy's Terrible Trivia. May God rest our souls.
2: These are terrible facts, I know, and now so do you.
0: All right, let's have a palate cleanser. Courtesy of Seven Dust, it is Biatch on Scary Terry's Saturday Nightmare. You are a menace.
2: Yep.

0: Lou. It's on Scary Terry's Saturday Nightmare. What's up? I'm Scary Terry. She is Metal Mandy.
1: And I'm so stoked about the new music that's going to come out for this next band.
0: November 6th.
1: Oh,
0: their
1: yes.
0: new studio album, Fatal Paradox. They are out on that Summer Slaughter tour. Prepare your ears for a little bit of metal motivational energy. He's like a motivational speaker, but he's like screaming at you over riffs the whole time.
1: It's kind of like a TED Talk, but moshy.
0: Right? It is the latest from Jamie Jofta and Hatebreed, Kill Count Increase. It's on Scary Terry's Saturday Nightmare.

0: 1037 The Crow, it is Scary Terry's Saturday Nightmare with Corn. And all day, I dream about SuperCon!
1: Yeah. I wondered what you were going to do with that.
0: I'm a gamer. I want to go to SuperCon tomorrow, man.
1: I'm sure that's what John Davis was thinking about.
0: Yeah, absolutely. John Davis, big gaming and geek culture fan. Yeah, it's totally what he was thinking about SuperCon the whole time.
1: Well, maybe if you see somebody cosplay as Baroness, that might do it for your Liliana.
0: Rawr. Now, dude, I'm bringing Magic the Gathering decks. Let's throw down at SuperCon. Hey, shout out to our guest tonight, Ollie Sykes of Bring Me the Horizon. Also, Tom, Denzel, Moose, and Justin for their behind-the-scenes work in keeping this show and getting this show on the air. Well, they get the show on the air, but we have to thank the person that keeps it on the air.
1: And as always, thank you to you every time you listen, every time you tell your friends to listen, or even your boss. 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
0: So let's do it again next Saturday, 7 until midnight. 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
7: Cloudy skies will remain during the overnight hours. Areas of fog developing by daybreak will fall close to 60 degrees for an overnight low with a light south wind. Sunday will feature a slow decrease in cloud cover. Remember, areas of fog in the morning. We'll have a high temperature of 71 with a light east wind. From Kelloland Live Doppler HD Storm Center, I'm Scott Martin.
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Greg from Sioux Falls said on Yelp, would rock there again. 3.5 stars. Thanks.

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3: Cloudy skies will remain during the overnight hours. Areas of fog developing by daybreak will fall close to 60 degrees for an overnight low with a light south wind. Sunday will feature a slow decrease in cloud cover. Remember, areas of fog in the morning. We'll have a high temperature of 71 with a light east wind. From the Kelloland Live Doppler HD Storm Center, I'm Scott Blunt.
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4: Cloudy skies will remain during the overnight hours. Areas of fog developing by daybreak will fall close to 60 degrees for an overnight low with a light south wind. Sunday will feature a slow decrease in cloud cover. Remember, areas of fog in the morning. We'll have a high temperature of 71 with a light east wind. For the Kelloland Live Doppler HD Storm Center, I'm Scott Blunt.
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1: Here's another 103.7 The Crow review. Tom from Buffalo Ridge wrote on Facebook, "For some reason, I can't quit listening to The Crow." And Tom, we can't quit you either, big guy.

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4: Cloudy skies will remain during the overnight hours. Areas of fog developing by daybreak will fall close to 60 degrees for an overnight low with a light south wind. Sunday will feature a slow decrease in cloud cover. Remember, areas of fog in the morning. We'll have a high temperature of 71 with a light east wind. For the Kelloland Live Doppler HD Storm Center, I'm Scott Bunn.
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5: Cloudy skies will remain during the overnight hours. Areas of fog developing by daybreak will fall close to 60 degrees for an overnight low with a light south wind. Sunday will feature a slow decrease in cloud cover. Remember, areas of fog in the morning. We'll have a high temperature of 71 with a light east wind. For the Kelloland Live Doppler HD Storm Center, I'm Scott Martin.
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Little known fact, when the Yotes hit the field and get a W, it's typically because they rocked the Crow before the game. 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
3: Cloudy skies will remain during the overnight hours. Areas of fog developing by daybreak. Will fall close to 60 degrees for an overnight low with a light south wind. Sunday will feature a slow decrease in cloud cover. Remember, areas of fog in the morning. We'll have a high temperature of 71 with a light east wind. From Kelloland Live Doppler HD Storm Center, I'm Scott Martin.
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0: Sioux Falls, Laverne, Edgerton, and the whole Sioux Empire. 103.7 The Crow. 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
1: This is Forum. I'm John Michaels, Public Affairs Radio Director since 1977. And almost as long as Mike Milstead, Mineral County Sheriff, and John Toom, the Sioux Falls Police Chief. First of all, we got both of you here today, and I really appreciate you being able to talk to us, because a lot of people have been talking about the, is it plaque cameras? Is that how you pronounce it?
2: Well, they're automated license plate readers, but the brand that we have here in Sioux Falls and the Mineral County would be Flock.
3: Yeah.
2: You know, there's a different vendors that make similar.
1: Okay, Flock.
3: Yeah, and part of the reason why Flock has become the name that's most used, like you think about the phones in your pockets, about 80% of them, I made that number up, are Apple. Right? So they're iPhones. It's the primary technology. And so far in law enforcement, Flock is the primary vendor, and we'll kind of get into that. But the technology itself is automated license plate readers.
1: Well, we got both the sheriff and the police chief here to explain all of this. I know they started out with four, but how many do they have now in Sioux Falls or Mineral County?
2: Well, I think we have eight. You have
3: 34. And so, if you stretch them out, and again, you see cities our size that have a lot more, and we can kind of get into the philosophy of what we have. Actually, Madison, South Dakota had more than us to start off with. And it's just kind of getting technology implemented, learning its value and its worth, and then deciding what to do from there.
1: So it's like Madison tied in together with the whole system then that you have?
3: Yep, so there's some interoperability between, mm-hmm. and I think one of the things that, and we'll kind of rewind a little bit, when I became chief in 2021, we knew of this technology. It had been implemented by departments across the country already, and we knew the great success they were having with it. Well, here in South Dakota, we typically take our time. We study technology. We study something that's new, even tasers. Like, we took a long time studying tasers before we implemented car cams, body cams. You know, we want to make sure we do things the right way. Well, Madison, South Dakota was the first to implement it. And we paid close attention to Madison. And one of the things that pushed us towards moving forward on this was they caught a serial rapist that we had an investigation on in Sioux Falls. And they caught that person almost in no time in Madison. And then with this technology. And then we also had a homicide suspect. Well, it ended up being a manslaughter case that we were looking for. And within minutes of Madison's system, they caught that person for us too. So we started to see success within our state. And Madison kind of led the way with it a little bit, because they were the first to adopt that technology in our part of the state.
1: Well, we've heard of CCTV in Britain for quite a few years. And if you watch any drama show on TV, we can follow this car as you're going through this intersection. Now, they can trace and almost follow a car, you know, from one part of the town to the other.
2: I think a little bit of it, John, would be to explain what our cameras do and what they don't do, okay? So these cameras that we're talking about, they're not video cameras. These cameras are installed in public places. They capture the license plate information by photographing the back of the vehicle. So you get a publicly displayed license plate on a vehicle that's required by law. This is taking snapshots of that vehicle on a public roadway. It records the time and location, alerts the officer if it is stolen or wanted or has a wanted individual in it. And the example is, throughout my career for 50 years, we've been able to see a vehicle traveling, call the license plate number in, and have it checked against the National Crime Information Center with the FBI to see if that's been entered as a stolen vehicle, a murder suspect, an Alzheimer's patient, a missing person, whatever it may be, in the national database. For 50 years, we've been able to make that inquiry, and obviously it comes back faster now, but we get that return that says yes, there's no hit on that vehicle, or yes, it's a hit, it's a murder suspect out of North Carolina, whatever it may be. We've been able to do that for decades and decades. What these cameras do is they allow us to automate that, quite frankly. And so yes, some of the plates that I ran as a Sioux Falls police officer, most of the plates that I ran were hardworking, taxpaying, they were law-abiding citizens, maybe doing something routine, but for some reason I needed to query that plate, right? Well, this system now does the same thing, only it does it with every vehicle that passes by. So as that vehicle passes by, if it's on the hot list or the wanted list from the FBI or any place in the nation that they would like extradite the offender or it's a stolen vehicle, we instantly are notified that that vehicle just came through this location. It goes to our police cars and our deputy sheriffs, and they're able to then look and see if, is that vehicle still in the area? Is it the right plate? Is it really wanted? And, you know, because there's a lot of confirmation processes that have to happen. So that's one of the key benefits of what these cameras are doing in our community. And they are having great response. Chief, talk about maybe some of the statistics that we're seeing.
3: Yeah, I mean, I think if we look at, we're talking, since we've implemented this technology, which is about a year and a half, I don't have the numbers right in front of me, but over 80 stolen vehicles recovered. We've seen a 37.8 decrease in stolen vehicles within our community. And if you pay attention to news, you knew what a big deal the stolen vehicle issue was within our community. And again, I have another weekend where I get my update. And the update is, I think, one stolen vehicle this weekend. So we've seen a direct response in holding people accountable. But even some of the more high-profile cases, it was key in the McKenna Wendell case of determining certain factors in that investigation, which resulted in the charges that we were able to charge. It was key in our most recent homicide case near 41st and Louise, where we arrested the suspect within 2 hours because we were able to quickly and effectively get information out. Now, the thing with information, and I mean, you're a long-time news guy. You've been in the game a long time. And media typically provides information from leaders like you're doing today. However, it's been replaced in now by just people looking at Facebook and deciding that's news. And the information about what these do and what they don't do are important. Now, you can find all these things, but Sheriff Milston and I have talked a lot to our local media, to every media, every interview chance we get about the facts about what they do. And I think what's important for the listener to understand, not everybody has access to search this system. Only our investigators and supervisors. There's a detailed audit that goes along with it. So if you choose to query this system, you have to put in the case number, you have to put in why you're doing it. We have our

0: in case where a guy was running down the street firing a gun. Within 10 minutes of working on the system, not only had we identified the car, we had an officer behind it making contact with it. It was that quick. This would have taken us 10, 20, or 30 hours, or maybe never, that we would have been able to hold that person accountable. So we're seeing great policy, great leadership, great officers use this system in the way that is maximizing it for public safety. And ultimately, as administrators, Sheriff Milstead and I will tell you, it's our job to make decisions that benefit public safety for our community, and that's what we're doing with this system.
1: Does that put in more of a load on the officers because you're getting more things coming in?
2: It doesn't. Quite frankly, it's such valuable information that comes in. And the example would be an Alzheimer's patient or someone with dementia that is missing somewhere in South Dakota, and they enter that any place that vehicle travels through and that camera's there. It'll send an alert to the officers in the area to say, hey, there's this individual there. Well, if you're a family member of that individual or the family member of a recent kidnapping apprehension that occurred, they thought this individual that had kidnapped a young teen, a female, they thought the individual was clear out on the northwest part of the U.S., and it hit a flock camera out in the Aurora County area, and they were able to apprehend and rescue this lady, and that was just recently.
1: Does the state troopers tie in with the interstates, any cameras?
2: So absolutely. And, you know, here's a few things, you know, when this thing flooded social media, of course, even some of the local media stations were covering wrongdoings done by officers that didn't even really indicate. But if you looked, it was like a 3-officer department in North Carolina or some other, you know, it's not even something that's happening in South Dakota. In South Dakota, if you want to get fired as a police officer and likely criminally charged, misuse the system, because that's what we have in place to do to handle with somebody that would misuse it. These cameras do not record live video. Some people, you know, the misinformation says it does. They don't capture your cell phone data. They don't use facial recognition. It takes a picture of your back plate on your car. They don't do traffic enforcement or speed enforcement. They don't provide data to the third parties. The data that comes through those flock cameras is owned by the agency that has the cameras. And we set our deletion time so that we know when we dump the records. And we can't go back and say, hey, that was 15 days ago. If we shut ours down at 14 days, can you go back and check on this car on day 15? And they'll say, no, they can't do it. It's our data. We own it. They don't sell it. And it's targeting criminals. I will tell you something. Criminals hate. They hate ALPR systems. Now, there's some good, God-fearing, conservative and liberal people in South Dakota that don't like them. But, you know, when I was faced with, you know, this flood of information and a lot of misinformation, I had a choice to make, right? I could take the easy way out. Look, I'm about done with my job. I've been here 53 years. We have a new sheriff elected coming up towards the end of this year. I know Josh Phillips is going to do a great job. I could have paused the use of flock cameras until the legislature addresses the issue. I would not be able to sleep at night had I done that. I've spent 29 years as a sheriff trying to do what's right for the people. This technology is catching evildoers, catching criminals, catching murderers, catching rapists. And this system is I would not pause this or discontinue its use just to try to take the heat off. I'm just not willing to do that.
0: And you look at it here, we've got over 70 years of law enforcement experience. I mean, the most of it's Milstead's, I'll be honest. I'm only over 20, right? But you got two people who are out there like, you know, this is what we see and this is how it is. And I want to just, for the listeners, I think it's important to know, because I think this has got lost in the shuffle. We first implemented this technology January 25, we went to council. January 25, we did an informational. January 25, we invited the media into our real-time information center. We told the media exactly what we were doing, how we were doing it, gave them a behind-the-scenes view. It was not even on the 10 o'clock news. The news cycle flushed out that quick. How come a year and a half later, this story got whipped into a frenzy? How come everybody's reporting on it? How come you can't get off your social media

0: fee without getting bombarded with it. Well, one of the things is it has become and proven to be an incredible tool for law enforcement. Now, I don't know why it wants to be destabilized. I don't know why people want to question it for certain degrees. It makes a good news story. But why is it that it took a year and a half for anybody, even after our policy has been public-facing the entire time? And I'm willing to have a conversation at any time. When I ask people who ask me tough questions, first thing I ask them is, have you read our policy? And they haven't, right? Because of this sensationalist news cycle. And again, so I just continue to say, people, let us show you the results. Lean into the trust that you have, because we have earned your trust. Sheriff Milstead, the Sioux Falls Police Department, the Minnehaha County Sheriff's Office have a history of public safety's best interests. And we will and have proven time and time again if people misuse systems, because we have a lot of other data that were available to us. If you misuse our data systems or do any of our systems, we hold you accountable. And that's what anybody expects from law enforcement. That's the number one expectation. And again, I think it's important that Sheriff Milstead and I and our agencies have a credible voice in this conversation, which for whatever reason, sometimes our voices are not even asked. I've had more interview requests on immigration than I've had on this technology, right? Which is just a unique thing that has taken place.
1: John Toom, Sioux Falls Police Chief, and Mike Milstead, Minnehaha County Sheriff. We're getting into winter. We have a snowstorm. Is that going to affect these cameras? Snow piled up on the bumper?
0: What we found is that cold weather drains the batteries. They don't always take pictures in poor weather conditions because they are affected by the environment. So they don't even capture every plate that comes past them. South Dakota is the great limiter of all technology. I halfway joked, tasers only work 6 months a year here, because heavy coats and winter coats defeat tasers, right? So we're fighting the elements all the time up here when it comes to law enforcement.
1: Well, getting back to, the fact that people have a misconception about them, I guess, in a sense, it's just the license plate is all. It doesn't tell you what kind of car it is. It's not,
2: It's able to identify, or at least show a feature of the automobile. It's taking a picture of the back of the car to include the license plate, which it zones in on. The interesting thing, and the chief brought it up, but the amount of misinformation in particular in social media, for some reason, the data center, anti-data center and anti-flock kind of joined forces, it seemed like, somewhat. In fact, I saw a recent presentation in a meeting where someone said that they had evidence, video evidence, that a flock camera was near the proposed data center site, and now it has been taken down. Well, I plead guilty to that. The camera that was near the proposed data center was put up last year before we had any information that had anything to do with the data center. It was a sheriff's office flock camera, and it's been taken down because it was vandalized and thrown into a cornfield. So if somebody has video evidence of that, hopefully it will show the criminal damaging the camera and throwing it into a cornfield, because it had nothing to do with data center. And what it had in particular to do was trying to reduce crime and improve our chances of catching criminals who commit a crime in Sioux Falls and go to Brannon, or Brannon and come to Sioux Falls. That's the purpose of that camera that was at that location. And there is no conspiracy that it had a darn thing to do with data centers.
1: Do we have much vandalism?
0: We've had people attempt. They haven't taken any of our cameras out of commission. They got one of the sheriffs, and the reality is
2: we had bad.
0: Yeah. And so the thing is that it's, as this fervor has pushed, right, and primarily you saw it on Reddit, in Facebook, in other media things, it has inspired people to do things, And again, the irony is that they have the most intrusive piece of technology in their pocket while they do it, typically, or what they post about, which is your cell phone, which is tracking all your data. People volunteer their information. And, of course, they'll say that I opted into that. Right. But it's just a unique kind of section about how this is kind of pushed forward. But I can tell you the results we get and the information that we're able to get is the same information that's available through law enforcement. And then again, I hear stuff like, oh, you can track me where I go to church and all this other stuff. Local law enforcement doesn't care. I think a lot of this is misplaced fear of the federal government from what they've looked at. Like, we simply care about doing things the right way and keeping our community safe. And this tool has proven to be a great, and it's a tool. It's an investigative tool. It's not out there solving crime. We're using it to solve crime and using it the right way.
1: So your data, is it just the numbers of the plate, or do you actually have a picture of the plate?
0: So there's a picture of the rear of the car mm-hmm. with the license plate. It doesn't capture the front because it's intentionally designed not to capture people. In fact, when we surveyed different vendors, the reason a lot of people went with Flock, it was the most minimally intrusive of all the other vendors that were out there. It also, its data security and what it had was the tightest, and its easy use was there. So it just gathers the back of the car. And even what we found is, like, for example, what I need to stop a car is reasonable suspicion. That's reasonable suspicion. So if I'm in the area and a blue Toyota RAV4 commits a crime, guess what? Under reasonable suspicion, if I find a blue Toyota RAV4 in the area, I can construct that into enough information with which to conduct the traffic stop. What this camera actually does is helps us refine which actually blue Toyota RAV4. Because I can tell you from experience in law enforcement, some people are in the wrong spot at the wrong time, and you end up stopping a car that matches the description that wasn't in the area. This investigative tool helps us differentiate which car. I don't know how many of you have ever got a new car. Like, I got a new car recently, 4 years ago. Didn't know how many of those cars were in town until I got that car. And then you start to see that blue Toyota RAV4 wherever you go. This actually helps us find the right person. It actually cuts down on misidentification and leads investigations into the proper direction.
1: Is it color or black and white?
0: It's color.
1: And what about dealer plates?
0: Well, that doesn't, like, a lot of times in law enforcement, the dealer plate doesn't do you much good.
1: What if you have an out-of-state license that has the same number?
0: Yep, and so everything's checked and verified. So even if you would get a hit, as an officer who would get notified of a hit, you have to go in and then if you find the car, you have to visually confirm it, rerun it through NCIC or through dispatch to confirm that that's the identity of the vehicle and that it's still stolen. We actually had one came through. It hit for a stolen vehicle out of Omaha. Well, in our confirmation process, we got a hold of the registered owner, determined that it had been reported stolen, but taken to a tow yard. The owner retrieved the vehicle without clearing it with the law enforcement agency, so it was still listed as a stolen vehicle. So we were actually able to stop a traffic stop from happening on what was listed as a stolen vehicle by the checks and balances and the way we use this system.
1: Yeah, the misinformation, there's a guy selling shirts that are camouflaged that says it will keep you from being identified.
2: Right,
1: yeah. All kinds of things. A spray that you can spray on you.
0: Maybe I should start selling
1: that
0: stuff.
1: I think it's a Chinese conspiracy. Talking to Mike Milstead, meeting our county sheriff and John Tim Sioux Falls, the police chief. I wanted to talk to you a little bit about another subject because a lot of people don't know that when you go to a concert at Leverett or Lifelight or in the past, this last summer, I'm not sure how far back, but you do have snipers on high ground.
0: So, yeah, it's a good thing that comes up, and here's the evolution of that. So in my previous role, I was lieutenant over SWAT, and what we recognized, if you were a student of the game and a student of what happens in the country, is that any place where a large amount of people gather, that becomes a vulnerable area or a vulnerable target, whether it's Las Vegas, Wisconsin, New Orleans, Dayton, Ohio. There's all these different documented cases where people gather, it becomes vulnerable for people who wish to do bad things and seek to do bad things. So we started back even pre-2020, putting resources in place, which were more cops and some of our SWAT cops who are specially trained to identify and respond to the worst case scenario. Now, we would talk about this as a role within our agency to be like, hey, I would rather be so prepared, right, that even if it didn't happen, I knew I had the right pieces in place to respond to the worst case scenario. Well, we take a special approach towards, like, you think about Parade of Lights, 20, 25, 30,000 yeah. people in one spot. You think about Lifelight, which we had our SWAT team out recently, which caused some kerfuffle on somebody snapped a Facebook photo, right? They were upset that there was SWAT cops at that. You think about the Leavitt, right? Mass gatherings of people. And these are our, like, security precautions. It's our job to think about what's the worst thing that could happen. And I can tell you as chief that I would rather have the assets in place to either respond, but more importantly, deter anybody who thinks that this is a soft, easy target to mess with. And that's why they're visible, so that people know, hey, the police are here. This is not something to be targeted or messed with, but we also have the right pieces in place. And at the end of the day, again, I think people want to know they're safe, especially safety is a top priority. And we're there to make sure that we have the assets in place to provide safety.
1: Knowing that makes me feel safer.
0: Yeah.
1: Mike Milstead, the fairgrounds, they had a curfew this year. We heard that the Minnesota State Fair, where they were dealing with gangs and that type of thing. We see teen takeovers, that type of stuff. Like you say, anytime there's a large crowd, but the fairgrounds is your domain.
2: Right, and you know, I've worked the fair for 29 years, and before that as a traffic officer on the Sioux Falls PD. We've seen it change and evolve, but the key focus of the fair board and the fair and the county and the sheriff's office is safety, making sure the fair remains a family event and a safe event. Well, 5-6 years ago, we started seeing it kind of going downhill. We saw more and more wannabe gang members showing up. We saw people flashing signs. We saw some Facebook or Instagram photos of a kid standing. You could tell they were in the fairgrounds with a firearm. And we know, the chief and I know, that the number of youth carrying guns in this community has grown significantly, and the number of youth involved in gun crimes while they're armed has grown significantly. So in response to that, and in meeting that objective to keep the fair a safe place, we've greatly increased the number of police officers and deputy sheriffs at that fair. It's really an island in itself, in that it's not within the city, mm-hmm. but the chief assigns officers, his school officers, who know all the kids in Sioux Falls Public Schools. They assist out with our deputies at the fairgrounds. And so we do kind of very similar thing. We greatly increase our presence out there. We have both unmarked and marked units. High visibility. If you're on the midway in the evening, there's a lot of deputies, a lot of law enforcement, and that curfew has really helped. And that curfew has been enforced now for enough years that people know, hey, it's not the place that I can go drop my kids off at noon and let them hang out at the fair till midnight. We're very strict on the curfew. And we also, there used to be a day where it was totally free. You know, everybody comes free all day, and we became the biggest babysitters in the state. So they eliminated that. But the fair continues to be an extremely safe place. But it's because of, I think, the processes and the policies that we've put in to respond to today's society. And that is having the presence, high visibility, high presence in case something goes wrong. Plan for the worst. And you know what we find? I've had incredible comments from people at the fair that are there at 9, 10 o'clock with their kids, and they feel safe there. And there's not groups of hoodlums or gangbangers that are hanging around looking for trouble. So I think it's, well worth the effort and the added personnel that we put out there.
0: Yeah, I brought my kids to the fair this year. It's the first time we've been there in a while. And I got to give credit to the Minnehaha County Sheriff's Office and the supporting reserves and our police officers, because I watched our school cops, our SROs. They knew every kid they were talking to when they walked down the midway. And it was a good feel. It was good to see law enforcement at a lot of presence. And again, we had some milkshakes and some cheese curds and had a good time at the fair.
2: And the police reserves out there, they're all volunteers. They're highly trained police reserves. They all volunteer their time, and they're on that fairgrounds with our officers every night, and they just do an incredible job.
0: Made a big difference.
1: Well, Chief, the city has a curfew too, don't they?
0: Yeah, 11 o'clock. 11 o'clock. Even when I was in high school, like my dad, if I asked to stay out past 11, he would give me the business, and he said, "You show me in the law where it says you can stay out past 11," and then he'd make sure I was back in the house by 11 o'clock.
1: I only got a couple minutes left, but I just want to bring it. Becky Rasmussen with Call to Freedom. She's gone from, last 10 years to two or three people to now 28 on her staff for human trafficking. Are you seeing human trafficking in Sioux Falls? Again, when we talk large crowds.
0: So I've worked closely with Becky. I've been to about every breakfast since I've been chief, and we talk about this issue quite a bit. And I think Becky would tell you this too. The trafficking that you see isn't necessarily what you think of when pop culture gives us movies and does things, but it doesn't mean it's not happening. And one of the things we discover is that there's a familial trafficking. There's some things that take place with drugs where sometimes the victims don't realize till after the fact that they were trafficked. And that's why Call to Freedom's done such a good job. And we had this conversation a couple years ago. How much are we putting into education? How much are we talking to youth? That's one of the things you can never measure is the victims you prevented. And I think that's what Call to Freedom's done a really good job of doing, that youth education, that awareness piece, where I would say our young people, thanks to Call to Freedom and that work, are more aware of human trafficking. I'll also tell you this, our young people are more aware of the dangers of fentanyl, thanks to Emily's Hope and Angela Kennecke's organization. So we look at nonprofits who are out there who are doing the work of preventing victims. And I think we as law enforcement want to make sure we give them the proper kudos, because, again, law enforcement, if we're responding to a case, it means there's a victim and there's some lives that are shattered. So how much can we put into prevention? And we'll continue to say that.
1: Again, just got a minute left, but Mike, you know, we remember when the city was 70,000 people or less. Now we get 7,000 people moving in every year. What's the biggest change you've seen in Sioux Falls?
2: I mean, Sioux Falls has had healthy growth. The population's increased by about 150,000 people, since I first put my uniform on. But I look at other communities that have grown, and some of them out of control. Sioux Falls has had a long history of good leadership in city government and county government, and we've had controlled growth. It's pretty rapid, but yeah. I think that we've had good growth, good industry, and other than the size of the community, we still are one of the safest places in America to live and raise your family.
1: We're going to have you back again, because there's so many more things I think people would like to ask about. But Mike Milstead, Minnehaha County Sheriff, John Toombs, Sioux Falls Police Chief, I want to thank you for being with us on Foreign.
0: Thank you.
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4: This one I think is hilarious. 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It has this listener convinced this is a rub and tug because they only replaced three letters in the massage sign.
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4: The ASS. And he thinks because they're highlighting
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6: No.
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3: Land Live Doppler Storm Center.
8: Mostly cloudy skies with an isolated shower this evening. And skies will remain mostly cloudy during the overnight. We'll fall close to 60 degrees for an overnight low with a light south wind. Areas of fog by daybreak for tomorrow. That will slowly go away. We'll have partly sunny skies in the afternoon and a high near 70. From the Kettle Land Storm Center, I'm Scott Bunt.
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The green light flashes, the flags go up, churning and burning.

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Good morning, gentlemen. This is where we gather to reset our focus on the week ahead. Forget about last week, because whatever this week's going to throw at us, deadlines, dumbbells, dishes, or corporate crap, we're not going to fold. We're putting our shoulders back, firing up that human bulldozer, and getting after it.

0: It's Hard Reset on 103.7 The Crow, 6 to 9 every Sunday morning. We're here giving you rock that's different than what you normally hear on this radio station. It's got a little bit of backbone to it. Plus, we'll also, help you forget about whatever happened last week, and let's readjust ourselves and move forward. I was hanging out with a bunch of guys earlier this week. We kind of get together on Wednesday mornings, have coffee and such. But, we're talking about battles. We're talking about different battles that we go through. And it seemed like every answer that I had was me. I'm the person. It's the battle that always happens between your ears. The doubts, the fears, the voices in my head telling me I'm not qualified or not good enough. But that's where we all kind of get back to, me and this group of guys, we kind of get back to our faith because it grounds us and it reminds us that we don't fight alone. So whatever we're facing today, we don't want to forget whose corner we're in.
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It's Hard Reset on 103.7 The Crow. I've got a quick quote for you this morning. It comes from Michael Harrison. I follow him on Instagram. He came up with this, and it says, the amount of good things in your life depend on if you notice them.

0: It's Hard Reset on 103.7 The Crow. Thanks for tuning in. Military families, man, you guys have it tough. I'm going to tell you that right now. There's so much about the military life that is crazy. No matter what you or what branch you're serving in, whether you're the men or the women, thank you so much for your service. But in conversations with family members that have military experience or that are currently serving, one of the hardest things they tell me in the military life is waiting. Is that true? Waiting on orders, waiting on the next assignment, waiting to come home, of course. Sometimes it's the families, too, that say, well, it's waiting for the phone call. That's tough, too. But they got some great advice. A stepson told me the other day, be where your boots are. Yeah, it's weddings all the time, but sometimes you miss things that are happening at the moment because of all the waiting. And I don't know, this might relate to you in your life, even if you aren't in the military. Be where your boots are. Some good advice.
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6: Mostly cloudy skies as we go through the rest of your Sunday with a high of 73. East winds at 5 to 15 miles per hour. We'll stick with the calm east breeze tonight. A few showers are not out of the question. Otherwise, partly cloudy with a low of 59. Then 73 on Monday, mostly cloudy with a south wind at 10 to 15 miles per hour. And rain coming back in by Tuesday. From the Storm Center at Keloland TV, I'm meteorologist Adam Roy.
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It's Hard Reset on 103.7 The Crow. Hey, good morning. It's Moose. Thanks for tuning in. You know, today is a new day. However, we're still wearing that same meat suit that we had on yesterday. Whatever yesterday threw at us, it's gone. Today's boss fight just loaded in. Let's square up and see what happens.

It's Hard Reset, my 103.7 The Crow. Okay, so tell me, what the heck is Hard Reset? Well, if you're anything like me, sometimes your weeks get a little bit sideways and you need to, you know, have a little reset. That's what we're here for. That's what I'm here doing. We'll throw in music from 6 until 9 o'clock. That is definitely got better messaging for you to kind of do that, as well as I'll throw in some mindset and motivation wisdom that I've picked up along the years. I'm not a guru, and I'm not pretending I've got life figured out. It's just stuff that I'm passing along to you.

0: I make mistakes all the time, and that's what I do, is I learn from those mistakes and want to pass it on to you. So whether you're dealing with, you know, work, family, life's pressure, doubt in yourself, you know, you want to get basically regrouped and keep on rolling, well, I'm glad you tuned in. Maybe this will help. More Hard Reset to come.
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Moose with a reality check. Some days, we're crushing it. Some other days, completely suck. Some days, they crush us. But neither one gets the final word. We have breath in our lungs. We can reset, and then we can get back after it. Let's keep moving, brother.

0: It's Hard Reset on 103.7 The Crow. Hey, thanks for tuning in. It's Moose. I don't know if you've heard this before, but have you heard about the bottle of water theory? Check this out. A bottle of water is $1 at the grocery store, $3 at the gym, $5 at the airport, and $7 on a flight. You see the exact same bottle of water, but when it's placed in a different location, its value changes. So the next time you feel undervalued, don't question your worth. Question where you are.
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15: Fog in the morning, then becoming partly to mostly cloudy as we go through the rest of your Sunday. 73 the high. East winds at 5 to 15 miles per hour. A few showers here and there tonight. Partly cloudy with a low near 60. East winds will remain light at 5 to 10 miles per hour. Then a mostly cloudy day on Monday. 73 with a south wind at 10 to 15 miles per hour. From the Storm Center at Kelloland TV, I'm meteorologist Adam Run.
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With something to think about. It seems like every headline wants our attention. Every notification wants our brain to engage into it. Every idiot online wants an argument, right? Maybe the reset today is simple. Stop feeding that noise that's draining you and enjoy some better noise.

0: F. Scott Fitzgerald. And in the book, it says, "Let us learn to show our friendship for a man when he's alive and not after he's dead." Yeah, tell somebody that you're thinking of them or you appreciate them. Make the call. Send a text. Today is a good time to do it.
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The Crow. Got a book quote here for you that might help you today. It's from The Great Gatsby. Did you ever read this? 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

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Hey, I'm not much of a big Hallmark holiday person, you know, like National Corn Dog Day and stuff like that. Dude, I'm in on corn dogs. Love a good corn dog. However, this holiday kind of took my attention a little bit. It's National Day of Forgiveness today. And I don't know, maybe you need to hear or somebody you know needs to hear something about it because, you know, if you're carrying around some anger, it's like carrying a bag of rocks everywhere you go and you can't put it down. So today might be a good day to let that stuff go.

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15: From the Kelloland Live Doppler Storm Center.
16: Pretty quiet as we go through the rest of your Sunday. Mostly cloudy and 73 with a calm easterly breeze. That same calm easterly wind will stay in place as we head through the night. Or partly cloudy with maybe a shower or two and a low of 59. Then mostly cloudy on Monday, 73 with a south wind at 10 to 15 miles per hour. But rain chances come back into the picture for Tuesday and Wednesday. From the Storm Center at Kelloland TV, I'm meteorologist Adam Rowe.
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Falls, T, Crooks, and the whole Sioux Empire. 103.7 The Crow. 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

103.7 The Crow. Hey, it's Moose. You know, Sled Reckoning seems to be taking over the Sioux Empire. And yesterday we had a couple of events, thanks to Willikers and Vern ID Motoplex for hosting them. And thanks to you, rock stars, for heading out there and getting qualified for Sled Reckoning. Details on how you can win by listening to The Crow coming up.

0: Broken mirror. David Chuck the Freak in the morning. Everything that rocks all day. 103.7 The Crow. That right there. Architects and Broken Mirror. Their latest. Still a brand new track from Kingdom Collapse. It's called Survivor. It's on the way. We'll do Whitesnake. I don't know. Maybe Drowning Pool or From Ashes to New. I'll get them both on there for you. Sled Reckoning is back and it's taken over the Sioux Empire. Let me tell you, it's all thanks to our friends at Vern ID Motoplex. We were out there yesterday and a lot of you rock stars were too. But get this. If you tune in just after Dave and Chuck the Freak tomorrow. Actually, no. I've got that wrong. If you tune in starting tomorrow during Dave and Chuck the Freak, you're going to hear chances to qualify three times a day. 8 a.m., 12 noon, and 4 p.m. You'll get a Polaris password. When you get that password, you'll just text it in to qualify like so many rock stars have. It's a 2026 Polaris 850 Chaos, a 6x12 carry-on trailer, thanks to Runnings, our $500 gas card, thanks to Get and Go, and a three-night stay at the lodge at Deadwood Gaming Resort. 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

That's Kingdom Collapse and Survivor on 103.7 The Crow. 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
1: From the Kelloland Live Doppler Storm Center.
7: We'll deal with foggy conditions this morning, then becoming mostly cloudy for the rest of your Sunday. 73 the high, east winds at 5 to 15 miles per hour. A few showers tonight, partly cloudy and pretty calm overall though. A low around 60 with that light easterly breeze. That wind will turn to the south on Monday, where mostly cloudy, with a high of 73 again, that south wind, 10 to 15 miles per hour. From the Storm Center, I'm meteorologist Adam Rudd.
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That's Autumn Kings and Gone, Gone, Gone on 103.7 The Crow. It seems like our hockey season was gone, gone, gone a long time ago. Even though they are the Clark Cup champions, yeah, the Stampede is coming back. 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

0: David Chuck the Freak in the morning. Everything that rocks all day. 10 years on 103.7 The Crow. Thanks for tuning in. It's Moose. Still Billy Idol. Pearl Jam will do a brand new track from Let Down. It's called Do It For Love. That's on the way as well. If you got your phone handy, 605-334-1037. 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Text the word HEARD for your chance to win tickets to the home opener for our Clark Cup champions, Stampede.
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0: They're coming to South Dakota pushing Amendment L. They're trying to change the South Dakota Constitution again. Amendment L weakens citizens' power at the ballot box, taking away our right to control the future of our state. Coming after majority rule and the sacred principle of one person, one vote. Don't be fooled. Amendment L is a political ploy. More power for lobbyists and special interests, less power for everyday South Dakota citizens. The good news is, South Dakotans stopped this before. 2018 and 2022, we said hell no. And we'll say it again this year. Because our Constitution isn't for sale to some Californian. Keep South Dakota, South Dakota. This November, vote no on Amendment L. Paid for by L. No.
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Big shout out to our friends at the All Day Cafe. Got your Queens of the Stone Age.

0: Dave and Chuck, the Freak in the Morning. Everything that rocks all day, 103.7 The Crow. Plus, we give away a lot of things. And just by using your phone, you can win more from us. One of the things is the screening from Linkin Park's Unshatter. It's coming up the 30th and the October 3rd at Cinemark Century 14. And all you have to do is text PARK, P-A-R-K, to 605-334-1037. Staying down the way, the latest from Royal Blood. If you haven't heard, it's called 10 Over 10. We'll squeeze some Nickelback in there, too.
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1: From the Kelloland Live Doppler Storm Center.
8: Fog in the morning, then becoming partly to mostly cloudy as we go through the rest of your Sunday. 73 the high, east winds at 5 to 15 miles per hour. A few showers here and there tonight, partly cloudy with a low near 60. East winds will remain light at 5 to 10 miles per hour. Then a mostly cloudy day on Monday, 73 with a south wind at 10 to 15 miles per hour. From the Storm Center at Kelloland TV, I'm meteorologist Adam Run.
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Sarah from Hartford. They rocked my rocking rocks off my rock. Thanks, Sarah of Hartford. Weird finding that review on Pinterest.

Where else in the Sioux Empire can you go from Kansas? Some old school rock to new school stuff from Theory of a Dead Man. Their latest track's called Winnebago. Oh, and to answer your question, nowhere else. But 103.7 The Crow.

Dave and Chuck, the Freak in the Morning. Everything that rocks all day. 103.7 The Crow. Let me give you U2, Weezer, and Guns N' Roses on the way. And also, let me encourage you to be listening tomorrow because we're back at it, getting you qualified 3 times a day on the air for Sled Reckoning. 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

The Cinch playoffs in town. The Governor's Cup. What is it? $1.5 million purse? Either way, we've got a rock star that is a rodeo hand out there who loves some Bad Omens. This is their latest called Dying to Love on 103.7 The Crow.

0: Hey, what are you doing tomorrow morning just after Dave and Chuck the Freak? Well, tune in because the Rev has got you hooked up, for a whole hour of nothing but 60 minutes of commercial-free rock. We call it our 60-minute commercial-free rock block. And during that time, he usually tells you the goods on how to get free slim chickens as well. All kinds of rock stars winning this. You can win it too, just after Dave and Chuck the Freak tomorrow. Let me get you a new rock from Papa Roach. It's called See You in Hell. Must be a love song. Still, we got Jimmy Eat World and also A Perfect Circle.
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6: From the Kelloland Live Doppler Storm Center.
7: We'll deal with foggy conditions this morning, then becoming mostly cloudy for the rest of your Sunday. 73 the high, east winds at 5 to 15 miles per hour. A few showers tonight, partly cloudy and pretty calm overall though. A low around 60 with that late easterly breeze. That wind will turn to the south on Monday, where mostly cloudy, with a high of 73 again, that south wind, 10 to 15 miles per hour. From the Storm Center, I'm meteorologist Adam Rudd.
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Dave and Chuck the Freak have jokes. 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

Breaking the Habit, that's Linkin Park. Their new documentary, Unshattered, is playing at the Cinemark Theater's West Side Wednesday and Saturday, and you can win a pair of movie tickets. Text the word PARK to 605-334-1037 for your chance to win. Thanks for cranking us up for your Sunday, Rock fans. Hope you're having a great weekend so far. I'm Average Joe. I've got Pink Floyd after Foo Fighters, their latest. It's called Window on 103.7 The Crow.

Another Brick in the Wall, part two from Pink Floyd's The Wall on 103.7 The Crow. So the Heartland Country Corn Maze must have had the corn dryers running on high last week, because they are open this weekend and every weekend until the end of October, and you can win a pair.

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Holy Diver, it's Dio on 103.7 The Crow. Had Incubus and that new one from Shinedown called Young Again on before that. Coming up, the title track from System of a Down's best album. I would have said arguably their best album, except there really is no argument. Toxicity's pretty much their best album, right? It's after The Offspring, Gotta Get Away on 103.7 The Crow.

0: System of a Down. It's Toxicity on 103.7 The Crow. Tune in tomorrow to the Church of Rock for your chance to win some free food from Slim Chickens with The Rev. The Rev gives away 5 pairs of Slim Chick meals every single week. That is a meal and a backup meal for you every single day. So tune in for your chance to win. Church of Rock, 9 to 2 every weekday here on The Crow. Five Finger Death Punch, new tune called Nails in the Coffin is next. I've got Stone Temple Pilots, Poppy, Amy Lee, and Courtney LaPlante, plus some Chili Peppers, Collective Soul, and Day Seeker, all coming up on The Crow.
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1: From the Kelloland Live Doppler Storm Center.
11: Mostly cloudy skies as we go through the rest of your Sunday with a high of 73. East winds at 5 to 15 miles per hour. We'll stick with the calm east breeze tonight. A few showers are not out of the question. Otherwise, partly cloudy with a low of 59. Then 73 on Monday. Mostly cloudy with a south wind at 10 to 15 miles per hour. With rain coming back in by Tuesday. From the Storm Center at Kelloland TV, I'm meteorologist Adam Rowe.
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103.7 The Crow. Good Sunday to you, rock fans. Hope you're having a great weekend so far. Average Joe hanging out with you here this afternoon. Got some Day Seeker coming up after Collective Soul. This one's heavy on 103.7 The Crow.

0: crawl back to my coffin. It's Dayseeker on 103.7 The Crow. Well, defending Clark Cup champions Stampede have their home opener coming up on Saturday at Premier Center, and you can win a four-pack of tickets. Text the word HEARD to 605-334-1037 for your chance to win. Van Halen's coming up, New Wage War. It's a tune called Blindfold. I have 7 Mary 3, some Jet, Bill Murray, Like the Actor, not spelled the same, and Nine Inch Nails, all coming up on The Crow.
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Jet, Bill Murray, and Nine Inch Nails all coming up after 7:03. 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

0: A lot of missing lyrics in that one, I know. But we can't play that filth here. It's Nine Inch Nails, Closer on 103.7 The Crow. Big block of rock coming up. Dirty Honey kicks it off. I've got Aerosmith, a new one from Ninth Key called Happy Feels Like. A really awesome new one from Nickelback called Rattle the Cage. 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
7: Pretty quiet as we go through the rest of your Sunday. Mostly cloudy and 73 with a calm easterly breeze. That same calm easterly wind will stay in place as we head through the night. We're partly cloudy with maybe a shower or two at a low of 59. Then mostly cloudy on Monday, 73 with a south wind at 10 to 15 miles per hour. But rain chances come back into the picture for Tuesday and Wednesday. From the Storm Center at Kelloland TV, I'm meteorologist Adam Roy.
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Angie's List ranked us. Tools that may need sharpening. That's a good thing, right?

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Everything that

0: 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We're giving away that huge prize package at the Vern Idy Motoplex Snow Event, which is on October 15th. Coming up, Breaking Benjamin, their new tune, Something Wicked. I've got AC/DC on the way. We'll do Pearl Jam, Papa Roach, Rise Against, and some Pink Floyd, all coming up on The Crow.
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Even If It Kills Me, it's Papa Roach. I've got Pink Floyd after, oh, maybe one of the best tunes from the late 2000s. Rise Against, it's Savior on 103.7 The Crow. Kills me.

0: 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It's Pink Floyd on 103.7 The Crow. Well, your defending champs, Sioux Falls Stampede, have their home opener coming up on Saturday at Premier Center, and you can win a four-pack of tickets. 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Coming up, an Average Joe approved cover tune. It's Lenny Kravitz doing Guess Who's American Woman. Buck Cherry coming up, too. I got a new one from Fozzie, Led Zeppelin, Moon Fever, and some Foo Fighters all coming up on The Crow.
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9: Mostly cloudy skies as we go through the rest of your Sunday with a high of 73. East winds at 5 to 15 miles per hour. We'll stick with the calm east breeze tonight. A few showers are not out of the question. Otherwise, partly cloudy with a low of 59. Then 73 on Monday. Mostly cloudy with a south wind at 10 to 15 miles per hour. The rain coming back in by Tuesday. From the Storm Center at Kelloland TV, I'm meteorologist Adam Roy.
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1: Hey, rock fans. Hope you're having a great weekend so far. Average Joe hanging out with you here on a Sunday afternoon. Foo Fighters after this new one from Moon Fever. It's called Bury Me on 103.7 The Crow.

0: pair of corn maze passes. 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I've got Nirvana up next, Seether, Rage Against the Machine coming up, plus The Warning, Metallica, and some Ozzy Osbourne, all next on The Crew.
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0: 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I've got a new one from Motionless in White coming up. It's called R.I.P. 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
6: From the Kelloland Live Doppler Storm Center.
7: Pretty quiet as we go through the rest of your Sunday. Mostly cloudy and 73 with a calm easterly breeze. That same calm easterly wind will stay in place as we head through the night. We're partly cloudy with maybe a shower or two and a low of 59. Then mostly cloudy on Monday, 73 with a south wind at 10 to 15 miles per hour. But rain chances come back into the picture for Tuesday and Wednesday. From the Storm Center at Kelloland TV, I'm meteorologist Adam Rowan.
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Dave and Chuck the Freak, massaging your mornings. Yes, right there. Oh, yeah. Oh, okay. 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

WRRO, Sioux Falls, the home of Dave and Chuck the Freak in the Morning and everything that rocks all day. 103.7 The Crow,

will come again. Hey, rock fans, hope you're having a great weekend so far. Thanks for cranking us up here today. I'm Average Joe. Motley Crue coming up after this new one from Avatar. 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

0: 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New Autumn Kings. I've got White Stripes, Aerosmith, some Radiohead, and Breaking Benjamin all coming up on The Crow.
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0: It's the Diary of Jane, Breaking Benjamin on 103.7 The Crow. 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
13: Increasing cloudiness through the rest of the night, becoming mostly cloudy as we head into your Monday. 73 the high with a south wind at 10 to 20 miles per hour. Still a bit breezy on Tuesday. Rain developing, could be heavy at times as well. A high of 68. Then a chance for a little bit more rain on Wednesday, depending on how far north that rainfall came from around. Otherwise, we're mostly cloudy with a high of 72. From the Storm Center, I'm meteorologist Adam Roy.
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Here's another 103.7 The Crow review. Aw, the sweetest people with biggest hearts. Yeah, that one's probably not about us. But thanks, Betty, for the Home Advisor review.

fans, good Sunday to you. Hope you're having a great weekend so far. Average Joe hanging out with you here this afternoon. Linkin Park after Beastie Boys, Intergalactic. It's 103.7 The Crow.

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0: Heavy is the crown. It's Linkin Park. Their new documentary, Unshattered, is playing at the Westside Cinemark Theaters Wednesday and Saturday, and you can win a pair of movie tickets. Text the word PARK to 605-334-1037 for your chance to win. I've got some Tom Petty coming up next, new music from Blackstone Cherry, Green Day, an Average Joe-approved cover tune from Bad Wolves, also Nua Perfect Circle, and some Bush, all coming up on The Crow.
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That is new music from Blackstone Cherry. It's called Deep on The Crow. Perfect Circle's new one, Starless, is coming up. I've got Bush and an Average Joe approved cover tune. Bad Wolves doing Cranberry's Zombie. All after Green Day. It's Longview on 103.7 The Crow.

0: Everything's in. It's Bush on 103.7 The Crow. Well, coming up on 6 o'clock, Robbie Daniels will be here for the evening. Before I go, I've got a new tune from Letdown. It's called Do It For The Love. Metallica's coming up next. Also music from The Offspring, new Shinedown. And Robbie Daniels in for the evening. She starts just after 6 on 103.7 The Crow.
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1: Keloland Live Doppler Storm Center.
12: Partly cloudy skies as we head through the night. 57 the low. Southeast winds at 5 to 10 miles per hour. Then a mostly cloudy day on Monday. Mainly dry but a little breezy. 73 the high. South winds at 10 to 20 miles per hour. Rain developing overnight into Tuesday. A breezy day as well. Highs in the upper 60s with that south wind holding steady. From the Storm Center at Keloland TV, I'm meteorologist Adam Rook.
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103.7 The Crow, home of the Sled Reckoning $20,000 giveaway. Your next chance to qualify coming 8 a.m. tomorrow morning. Hey, it's Robbie. How'd your weekend go? Yeah, remember yesterday when I left work here at about 7 o'clock and I said, hey, let's go have some fun. Well, I had a little fun. Probably shouldn't have had as much fun as I had a little fun. All right. On the way, we got that new one from Papa Roach. Also some Ramones. Now, Godsmack, it's one of...

Ramones. It's 103.7 The Crow. Hey, Sled Reckoning is back, and we are talking 2 weeks away. Thursday, October 15th at Vern ID Motoplex. What you could win in that $20,000 grand prize coming up before 7.

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Everything that rocks is on 103.7 The Crow.

103.7 The Crow. It's Robbie Beck at it, your Sunday night. Hope your weekend went well. Gonna need some chicken, as in free Slim Chickens. You can get yours when you listen with His Holiness during the Church of Rock. The Rev gives away free chicks meals. Just listen for that code word Monday through Friday, 9:30 till 2 here on The Crow.

0: playing old school favorites like that from Scorpions, Wind of Change. It's 103.7 The Crow. You're with Robbie. Back at it tomorrow morning, 8 a.m. You better be listening because it is your next Polaris Password of the Hour so you can get qualified for Sled Reckoning thanks to Vern ID Motiflex, Runnings Get and Go, the Lodge at Deadwood Gaming Resort, and Frontier Bank. 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We got to get you qualified, though. Monday through Friday, you have three chances, 8 a.m., noon, and 4. 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On the way, that new one from Kingdom Collapse, also the band who has been hanging out on America's Got Talent. It happened just last week. Who it is, coming up next on The Crow.
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9: From the Kelloland Live Doppler Storm Center.
10: Partly cloudy as we go through the night. Pretty pleasant overall. 57 the low with a light southeast wind at 5 to 10 miles per hour. And then mostly clouding on Monday. Dry by day with a high of 73. South winds at 10 to 20 miles per hour. Rain builds in overnight into Tuesday. That rain becoming heavy at times. A high of 68. That south wind at 10 to 20 miles per hour will stay in place. From the Storm Center at Kelloland TV, I'm meteorologist Adam Roy.
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The Great Awakening. Maybe overselling that a bit, maybe? However, Dave and Chuck the Freak are all we got. Tune in, mornings on 103.7 The Crow.